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1: Fellas, I'm ready to get up and do my thing. 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
1: 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Can I count it off? 1, 2, 3, 4.

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1: Your call has been forwarded to an automatic voice message system. Or is not available.

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You dig where I come from, baby? You know what that means? 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Call me a bad girl. What you say, girl? Call me a bad girl.